from me. Oh, the way I hear the melody, the waves bring clarity running through me. You can't take this away from me.

gonna miss it tonight. Call your friends, tell them the news. I don't talk to the police. Watched you. I don't need no feedback. I don't need no feedback. Get back. I don't need no feedback. I don't need no feedback. Yeah. Why do you think they wanna be like?